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0: Bad. Gay website. On the gay website. 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
1: suck.
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1: Some dick.
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1: I was dead.
2: Если...
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1: 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The fingers tickle, yeah.
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1: Oh, master,
0: suck some dick.
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1: Oh, master, fisting deep.

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1: Hey, bro. What's happening?
0: Hey, come on in. Close the door. Oh, what the hell are you doing here? I told you last time you came by the station drunk as all hell. Not to come by.
1: Hi, my name's just came by to say hey.
0: So let me guess what the problem is this time. De Niro.
1: It's a long. Come on. I'm good for it. You know me.
2: I got a job going now.
0: You know what, bro? Just kill that right now. Because you know what? You're always getting these bullshit jobs that never materialize, okay? And you need to get that crap off your arms. Cartoon figures are not cutting. I can get you a job in the cadet program. You fight fire. You what?
1: I'm gonna fire. I'm gonna fire. I'm asking you to. I can't help it.
0: Listen, man. I gotta lay something on you. I want to talk to you. Something that's been bothering me.
1: You know, another big brother election again.
0: Well, what I'm trying to say is, bro, it's me.

0: Well, remember the time we were hanging out that drunk and I started telling you about those feelings?
1: Wait, did they stop?
0: Well, like the other day, I was in the shower and I was fantasizing about everybody else in the shower and we were all getting off together. And I like it. You know, the other night, when the boys were asleep, I reached out and played with Dick.
1: Besides the stats. Guys, girls, hey, doesn't matter.
2: That's good.
1: Natural. Don't worry about it.
0: Listen, nobody must know about this. You understand?

0: Some dick.
1: Oh, yeah.
2: Just,
3: you think you're mad.

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1: 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Deep, dark, fantasy. Just lube it up.
2: You
3: let it in. Come on, son.
1: Dungeon Master.
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3: Bondage Party. Bondage Party. Bondage Party.
0: Gay.
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0: Dungeon
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3: Party.
2: Века.
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1: Party Maker
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0: Your book's so horny.
2: And we've had the last
0: dark moon.
1: Oh, yes, sir. Fuck yeah.
0: I'm coming.
2: But do I
0: fucking boy next door.

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0: Fucking boy next door.
2: Oh shit, I'm sorry.
0: Your balls are horny.
1: When we've had last
0: dark.

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1: 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That's a

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0: Fisting.
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0: Just move it up. I'm an artist. I'm a performance artist. I just decided to go full master. This thing is 300 bucks.
4: He's Jordan the Lash of the spanking.
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5: Finger it.
3: In my ass. Coming. Coming. Coming.
5: Oh!
2: Finger it.
3: In my ass. Coming. Coming. Coming.
5: Legs.
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2: 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Suck dick.
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0: 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Okay.
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0: 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Okay.
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2: 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Our dad is ghost. 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
2: 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I'm sorry. 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
2: 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And bondage. 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
1: Ow.
2: Suddenly you're standing still.
3: Fisting $300.
4: So beautiful. Like a
3: performance artist.
4: Disguise. But if you mean a friendly
3: dungeon master,
4: will you communicate by will you speak to that
3: dungeon master? Dungeon master. Dungeon master. 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
3: Drop it like it.
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1: be this thing. 300 this thing.
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2: My name is Dan. I'm an artist. I'm a performing artist. 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
1: 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Boy next door. That turns me on.
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0: Maggot.
3: Fuck you.
4: That's amazing.
2: Thank you, sir.
5: Let's celebrate and suck some dick.
4: That's amazing.
2: Thank you, sir.
5: Boy next door.
2: Suction.
5: Boy next door.
6: Swallow my cum.
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And we were carried forth, that the great gift of freedom be delivered and is safely to future generations. Thank you. God bless. And God bless Nico Nico Doga.

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1: Master.
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1: In my ass.
0: Yeah.
1: Do anal.
0: Yeah.
1: Amazing.
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1: Here we go, the big brother Russian. 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
0: Well, what I'm trying to say is, bro, it's me. I want to talk to you about me, bro.
1: You?
0: Well, remember the time we were hanging out, got drunk? I started telling you about those feelings.
1: What? The gay stuff?
0: Well, to tell you the truth, it's these fantasies I was telling you about. They're really turning me off.
1: Boy, boy, boy.

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1: Sex.
3: Brothers. Yes,
1: yes. Horny.
4: Daddy gave you good advice.
0: This thing is $300.
1: That's

0: 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That's amazing. 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
1: Fisting cunt.
0: Dungeon master.
1: Fisting.
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My fellow brothers, I, Billy Harrington, stand here today, humbled by the task before us, mindful of the sacrifices borne by our Niko Niko ancestors. 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Niko Niko Doga is at war against a far-reaching storm of disturbance and deletion. 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
0: Dick. 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
0: Master.
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0: Anal. Just lube it.
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0: 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Come on. Now, walk into the room. What up? I got a big ass. I'm
1: supposed to be the boss of this gym. I'll give you one more round. See the people like, damn,
2: that's a nice ass. Collective failure to make hard choices and prepare for a new mad age. Today, I say to you that the challenge is real, they are serious, and they are many. They will not be easily met.
3: 5,300 bucks.
2: Or in a short span of time. We understand that greatness is never given. Our journey has never been one of shortcuts. It has not been for the path. We did not turn back, nor did we falter, and we were carried forth. What is required of us now is a new era of responsibility. This is the price and the promise in the face of our common dangers in this winter of our hardship. Let us remember these timeless words. Let it be said by our children's children. Ass, we can.
0: Slaves!
3: Eight different penetration sounds.
4: You only make one penetration sound?
3: Like, maybe two. It's a fine line between sex sound and taking a dump.
2: My fellow brother, I, Billy Harrington, stand here today, humbled by the task before us, mindful of the sacrifices borne.
3: This thing is 300 bucks.
2: We are in the midst of crisis, is at war against a far-reaching storm, disturbance, and deletion. Economy is badly weakened, a consequence of carelessness and irresponsibility on the part of management. They be like, oh, that Gucci, that's so tight. I'm like, yo, that's $50 for a t-shirt. Now, there are some who question the scale of our ambitions.
3: 300 bucks.
2: Their memories are short, but they have forgotten. But also, for the faint-hearted, or seek only the fleshly pleasures. Rather, it has been the risk-takers, the wasted genie, the creators of mad things. For us, they toil.

0: Sweatshop endured the lash of the spanking time and time again. These men struggled and sacrificed so that we might live better.
1: Slaves.
2: Let's make your rights. 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
0: In this dream, yes,
1: baby. Hey, let's go.
0: In the little shop, you want to
2: stop. Slaves.
1: Stop, Chad.
3: Let's finger.
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1: Bondage.
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3: Spank.
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1: hole. 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Sex.
5: Dungeon.
1: Submission.
0: No.
1: Sex.
6: Boy.
7: Hey.
8: Banging
7: in the bed.
8: We
7: guessing
8: we did not turn back.
7: I'm kicking on the crack away.
8: Boy.
7: Wow,
8: boy next door.
7: Guess
8: you ain't no listener.
9: Wanna show me?
7: You never make me come. Oh, you never let me
0: suction.
7: No, you never.

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1: I will, no, I don't do ain't no boy.
2: Oh, you never make me
1: this thing.
2: Oh, you never
1: make me come.
2: Oh, you never let me
1: suction.
2: No, you never.

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Niko Niko Doga is at war against a far-reaching storm of disturbance and deletion.

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Niko Niko Doga is at war against a far-reaching storm of disturbance and deletion.

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0: Master. 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
1: Oh yeah.
0: Master.

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2: Amazing.
1: Dick.
2: Ass. 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Coming. 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
0: Master.
1: Cock.
0: My
2: boy.
3: What
2: time?
3: Again and again you
2: walk
3: me down.
2: Walk
3: me down. Please take me to.
1: Duck some dick.
0: This thing is 300.
3: Please
1: come.
0: Please.
1: My.

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Yeah.

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1: You only make one penetration sound?
0: Like, maybe two.
1: Really?
0: Yeah.
1: Try to branch out.
0: Fuck.
1: Maybe you'll discover something new about yourself.
0: Okay.
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I'm hired for people to fulfill their fantasies, their deep, dark fantasies. 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

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It's more psychological too. And we both get, you know, reach the same place. 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
0: Really.
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2: Really?
0: Suck dick.
3: Yeah.
0: Suck dick.
3: Yeah. Fucking slay.

0: 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Yeah.
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0: Master.
2: Yeah.

0: 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Latex glove. 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
1: Make me come.
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0: Fucking car.
1: Okay.
0: Oh, done.

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3: 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Make me come.
2: Fuck you.
3: And don't stop.
4: Billy Herring.
5: Got it.
4: Billy Herring.
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1: 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Or lay exploit my ass.
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1: 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Yes.

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1: Latex glove.

0: 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And then I put on a surgical latex glove. 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
1: Oh, master fingers thick.
0: Oh, yeah. Bad cop.
1: Latex glove.
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1: So deep.
0: Some dick. Boy next door.
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0: Boy.
1: Oh, master fingers thick.
0: Oh, yeah.
1: Oh, master.
0: Suck some dick.
1: Oh, master.
0: Fifteen
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1: 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My ass.
2: It's on TV.
1: You like what you see? 300 bucks. See dark fantasy.
3: Sometimes I rip in. Sometimes I rip
1: ass.
3: Sometimes
1: that's amazing.
4: I'm coming.
5: That's
1: what is it?
2: It stands in the crowd.
1: Sister.
2: The man.
1: Boy next door, 300 bucks.
6: Thank

0: anal.
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0: fingers in my ass.

0: papacito.
1: It's bondage gay website. It's all male.
2: Oh shit, I'm sorry.
3: Sorry for what?
2: Oh shit. I'm sorry.
3: Sorry for what? Sorry for what? Sorry for what? Sorry for what? Sorry for what?
2: I see that. I'm sorry. I see that. Daddy gave you good advice.
3: Our daddy taught us not to be ashamed of our dicks. Especially since they're such good size and all. Sorry for what?
4: What?
3: It gets bigger when I pull on.
4: What?
3: Sorry for what? Sometimes I pull on it so hard. I rip the skin.
2: Oh shit, I'm sorry.
3: Our daddy taught us not to be ashamed of our dicks.
2: Yeah, I see that.
3: Especially since they're such good size and all. Such good size and all.
2: Yeah, I see that. I see that. Daddy gave you good advice. Good advice.
3: It gets bigger when I pull them. Bigger when I pull them.
2: Yeah, I see that. Well, my daddy taught me a few things too, like how not to rip the skin by using someone else's mouth. Instead of your own hands, by using someone else's mouth.
3: Will you show me?
2: Yeah.
3: Will you show me?
2: Yeah, yeah. I'd be right happy to.
3: Our daddy taught us not to be ashamed of our dicks. Of our dicks. Sorry for what? Especially since they're such good size and all. Sorry for what?
2: Yeah, I see that. Daddy gave you good advice.
3: Sorry for what? It gets bigger when I pull them.

0: What? Our dad talks about not to be ashamed of our dicks.
1: Yeah, I see that.
0: Bar dicks.
1: Yeah.
0: It's our for what? That's just in such good size and all. Such good size and all.
1: Yeah.
0: It's our for what?
1: Yeah, I see that. Daddy gave you good advice.
0: It's our for
1: good advice.
0: It's our for what? It gets bigger when I pull it.
1: Yeah, I see that.
0: Bigger when I pull it.
1: Yeah, I see that.
0: It's our for what?

0: fuck you, Leatherhead.
1: You.
0: Come on! Let's go!
1: You.
2: Oh, shit. I'm sorry. Zark, what? Our daddy taught us not to be ashamed of our dicks. It gets bigger when you pull. Yeah, I see that. Sometimes, I pull on it so hard, I rip the skin. Oh, shit. I'm sorry. Zark, what? Daddy gave you good advice.

0: just have a match to the whole fire.
1: What the hell do you boys think that this is? Fucking fairyland? Pulling on your wee-wees like a pack of fucking fruits? You two obviously want to suck what a real man has. So get down on your knees and suck every last drop of my cum until my dick is drained. Now!
2: My name is Van. I'm an artist. I'm a performance. I'm hired for people to fulfill their fantasies. Change my whole entire house into a dungeon. Dungeon master. This thing is 300 bucks. Just looped it up. Even though it's physical, but for some reason it's also more emotional. It's more psychological too. Physical, emotional, and psychological. We both, you know, reach the same place. Really strange, dark at the same time. And I found a session like that, I get really exhausted at the end.
3: Boy next door. Fisting.
4: Semen.
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2: Semen.
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0: Next door. 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My ass. Boy next door. This thing. 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
2: Semen.
0: Boy next door. Boy next door. This thing. Do anal. 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

0: 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I'm an artist. 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
0: Boy Next Door. 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
2: Spanking.
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0: Oh.

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We are in the midst of crisis. Niko Niko Doga is at war against a false

it be said by our children's children that when we were tested by DOS attacks and refused by YouTube, we did not turn back, nor did we falter. And we were carried forth, that the great gift of freedom be delivered and is safely to future generations. Thank you. 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And God bless Nico Nico Doga.

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1: Huh?
0: Yeah, you got some bondage.
2: Come.
0: Listen, when I
2: stick,
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2: lift him.
0: We can make him dance.
2: Go dungeon.
0: Slide over, do the
1: suction.
0: Make straight. 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
2: Dungeon master.
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0: 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I'm a performance artist.
1: The Semen Awesomeness.
0: House performance artist.
2: Oh yeah.
3: Carrington.
1: Boy next door.
2: Got you, Mucci.
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3: I'm ready for it.

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0: Flowers are
1: you anal.
0: On days like this, kids like you.
1: Your finger in my ass.
0: Turn around, kid. It'd be a
1: dart.
0: If I had to go back on the promise that I'm
1: master,
0: you said don't step over that
2: ass.
0: A real friend, you're gonna have a
1: gay
0: time. But kids like you don't play by the
1: gay sex.
0: And guys like me, it ain't easy to be played for fools. So let's go, let the room get chiller. Let's go, dirty brother.
1: Fisting.
0: Go
1: fisting
0: me if you're able. Cause you think you're not
3: sorry
0: off the table. I can tell you're getting really sick of trying. But I think you're just magic.
1: Slay.
0: You're not gonna win. We'll be here together.
1: Fisting
0: in this judgment hall forever. Now you

0: you want to get
1: my ass,
0: you better try again. But no matter how I stall you, you don't give up your attack. Do you just like the feeling?
1: Stick your finger in my ass.
2: Assisting.
0: Try to hit me if you're able. You should know by now that I'm
3: sorry.
0: Off the table. Think that you can try to
3: sorry.
0: Hit me like I'm someone.
2: Wait, assisting.
0: My brother, so get dunked on. I know you made my friends all disappear. But everything they cared about is why I'm here. I am
4: fuck you.
0: I am
4: dungeon.
0: I am

0: Ow! I'm fucking coming!
1: Oh, dungeon.
2: Yeah.
0: Boy next door.

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You know what, bro?

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0: It isn't every day that we've recognized people, but yesterday, the already huge pool of talent exists at Pink.com. The little bit bigger as new director Dan Darkman joined the team.
1: Sex party.

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Niko Niko Doga is at war against a far-reaching storm of disturbance and deletion.

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2: Yes, you can hear.
0: In dungeon.
2: The slave.
3: Spanking.

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I want to keep it pretty much in line with his vision, the 24/7 dominant and submission. I used to base in Los Angeles. There was not much of a leather scene down in LA, but I did manage.

0: right in the Midwest, you know, so I was a farm boy all my life, all that small town American stuff. So I spent most of my time in the barn creating fantasy. Sir Affleck said to me, when are you going to have a gay party up here? I was totally blown away. I said, sure, why not?
1: Don't stop, make me come.
2: Yes,
1: it's a fucking deep.
2: Oh yeah.
0: Come join us this Saturday at 7 p.m. This is a relax fun party.
1: Fucking coming.
2: Swallow my.
0: You can watch the party live.

0: far as the upper floor mission is to have a community for everyone. And, you know, in a community, there are many smaller groups, but we all have that one common interest. No, dominant and submission, so.
1: Why don't you get fucked in it? Quick, what's up, chair?
2: What are you teaching me?
3: I'm going to
4: I'm an art performance artist. This thing just lube it up.
1: I like that, huh? Let's get your ass back here!
5: Okay, maggot, I want to eat six hot loads.
0: Hot sex.
6: Spanking.
4: This thing is
0: okay.
4: No, I don't do it.
0: At the upper floor, the other slave, they're gonna be here, and they're gonna be, you know, abused to the members.

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0: 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Here's $300.
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0: semen
1: light. The seven is my number.
2: Spanking
1: is my game. I came from
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0: Yeah, yeah, yeah. Hey, yeah. No, you can. Yeah, yeah, yeah. Yeah, yeah.
1: Full master.
0: Intrusion.

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2: That's how I'm doing.
1: Say yes, sir.

0: Suction.
1: Yes, we can.
2: Fuck you!
3: Stick your finger in my ass.
4: Oh shit. I'm sorry. Oh shit. I'm sorry. Oh shit. I'm sorry. Oh shit. I'm sorry.
3: Dungeon Master.
2: Fuck you!
3: This thing is 300 bucks.

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1: Babushka!
2: Today, fellow brothers,
3: ass we can.
4: My name is Van Dungeon Master.
5: My name is Van. Oh yeah.
1: Babushka!
2: Today, fellow brothers,
3: ass we can.
4: My name is Van Dungeon Master.
5: Oh yeah. My ass dick. Horny dick.
0: My name is Van Dungeon Master. My name is Van.
5: Fucking horny.
2: God bless. Nico Doga. And the YouTube
5: website.
2: Yeah. We love
5: Bonded Party.
2: We
5: dance.
0: Penetrate.
5: Oh. Artist. So horny.
6: Okay, maggots. I want to see six hot clothes.
2: Bar

0: is Ben, Dungeon Master.
1: My name is Ben.
2: Oh yeah.
3: My name is Ben, Dungeon Master. My name is Ben.
4: Oh yeah.
0: My name is Ben, Dungeon Master.
1: My name is Ben.
3: Oh yeah. My name is Ben, Dungeon Master. My name is Ben.
4: Oh yeah.
5: No.

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1: ass,
0: it turned to
2: your dark hole.
0: Now I know,
1: swallow
0: alone, without a
1: dig in my ass,
0: without a
1: loop
0: of my own.
3: Oh shit, I'm sorry. Sorry for what? Our daddy taught us not to be ashamed of our dicks, especially since they're such good size and all.
4: Yeah, I see that. Your daddy gave you good advice.
3: It gets bigger when I pull it. Sometimes, I pull on it so hard, I rip the skin.
4: Well, my daddy taught me a few things too, like how not to rip the skin by using someone else's mouth.
0: Then there suddenly appeared before me, the only
1: dick
0: one my love will ever hold. I heard somebody whisper,
1: you know that jabroni.
0: And when I looked,

0: 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That's also a good sign.
1: Yeah, I see that. Dude, he gave you good advice.
0: It gets bigger when I'm.

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1: Leatherhead.
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0: Stick finger.
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0: Long fat cock.
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0: Sad.
2: Dirty.
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2: Move your tongue around. Fuck my anal. So horny. Again.
0: Feels long.
2: Yes. Not so bad. Move your tongue around.
0: Okay.
2: Again,
0: those long
2: beats.
0: That's
2: week 10. Fucking coming.
0: Penetrate
2: my ass.
0: Lube.
2: Swallow my cum. Stick finger.
1: You.
2: Suck my dick.
3: And
2: penetrate my ass. Lube. Swallow my cum. Stick finger.
1: You.
2: Suck my dick.
3: And it's bigger.
2: That's good.

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1: This is your first time being on camera.
2: That's spicy.

0: We are in the midst of crisis. 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
1: I reached out and was dead.
2: How do you feel about a lot today? Okay. Maybe some bondage, some flogging. Maybe some CBT.
0: George the Latch of the Spanking.

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1: Thank you.
0: Is your first time here?
1: First time here.
0: Oh, yeah, that's interesting.
1: Sometimes
2: my dad used to talk to me about having a school on it.

0: Isis. 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
1: I reached out and was there.

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2: 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Nice.
0: Yes.
1: Swallow. 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The semen boy next door.
0: Sex some dicks.

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0: gay website. 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
0: Boy next door.
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7: Down or even
8: join the army.
9: Yo, Fortune, what's up? Billy Arrington, Anarchy.
10: Anarchy!
11: Anarchy! Anarchy! Anarchy! You got me later!
12: 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Thank you. 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
2: 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It's me, Richard. It's 1:30 in the morning. What are you doing calling me?
3: Sorry to do it to you. We have a mother of a virus.

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1: Anal. Fucking coming.
2: Пролет

0: there was not much of a leather scene down in LA, but I did manage to create a couple bunch shows. It's Bondage PA website. It's all male.
1: Oh, big enough, big enough.
0: We're gonna bring in experienced players in SM and Bondage. It's a little bit for everybody. You know, we also welcome first timers.

0: come all forward. This bloops the dub. Hit different penetration sound. Hit penetration sound.
1: Normally make one.
0: Like maybe two.
1: Normally make one.
0: Yeah. Like maybe two.
1: Maybe you'll discover something new about yourself.
0: Ouch! Oh, that hurt.

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1: Man. Finger. My car. $300.
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0: 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It's a long process, you know, the whole arm of it. Even though it's physical, it's also more emotional, more psychological too. We both, you know, reach the same place, really strange, the same time. And I found session like that, I get really exhausted at the end.
1: Too easy, piece of

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1: Suck some dick.
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Martin Warnermaker with the Channel 2 Action News Break. It was announced today by the Los Angeles Fire Department and Arson Squad that a string of recent fires have all been connected to the suspected arsonist, purposely leaving his signature of evidence, which consists of gasoline cans, gasoline-soaked rags, lighters, and what seems to be rather baked.

I'm a kid.

it, change it, mail, upgrade it, charge it, point it, zoom it, press it, snap it, work it, quick, erase it, write it, cut it, paste it, save it, load it, check it, quick, rewrite it, plug it, play it, burn it, rip it, drag it, drop it, zip and zip.

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1: 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Niko Niko Doga is at war.
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5: asshole,
1: Zalupa.

0: bad.
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2: Do you like what you see?